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The way to Allah subhanahu wa ta'ala is one. But it's just like a highway and it has different lanes in it. Because people are different. Allah created people different. And Allah gave people a general highway that leads them to Jannah, leads them to Allah subhanahu wa ta'ala. But because people have differences, Allah subhanahu wa ta'ala accommodates that.

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